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0: Exciting times are on the way, new things to bring every day. Why not listen to the funky shows? The presenters will keep you on your toes. The music they play should suit everyone. 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See what Sonny G can do for you. 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Sonny G's the best by a country mile. 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
3: 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Don't stray.
4: Her attitude's potty when I met her at a party. She was hardly acting naughty. I said, would you call me? She said, pardon, are you bowing? I said, darling, you sound like a prostitute. Pausing. Oh, so you're one of them freaks. Get geeked at the side of an ATM receipt. But my game.

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Would you rather be with the rockers, the hillbillies, or would you rather be with moi? You ready to go, beautiful?

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Helps you create your own creative base. Helps you see things in a very creative way. 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

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Sometimes you gotta leave in a hurry, man. What can I

Exciting times are on the way, new things to bring every day. Why not listen to the funky shows? Our presenters will keep you on your toes. The music they play should suit everyone. Lots of variety, spice and fun. Different topics we can discuss with an in-depth analysis and minimal fuss. So come and join the growing queue. See what Sonny G can do for you. Please remember to turn on that dial. Sonny G's the best by a country mile. Everybody's loving Sonny Govan.

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Sonny Govan, What a Place, helps you create your own creative base, helps you see things in a very creative way. Love, Sonny Govan. Hip, hip, hooray!

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Let's get started off with some orchestral manoeuvres in the dark, with a wee bit of electricity.

0: Oh, that was Orchestral Maneuvers kicking off the programme. Now, they were, when they originally started, were due to play just one gig way back in 1970. And just for a laugh, they called themselves Orchestral Maneuvers in the Dark, so they wouldn't be confused with being a punk rock group. How about that? I'm pleased to see they're going to be playing at the Kelvin Grove Bandstand on Thursday, the 30th of July. And someone else who I'm looking forward to seeing is, of course, Arthur Brown. Now, he'll be playing live at Slay in Glasgow Street, Glasgow, on the Saturday, the 1st of August. And the day before that, on the 31st of July, he'll be appearing at the Tartan Heart Festival in Inverness. He's got a new album out called Long, Long Road, but this is one we know him, the God of Hellfire himself. This is Arthur Brown.
1: I am the God of Hellfire, and I bring you

Oh, I never tire of hearing that. That's the crazy world of Arthur Brown. And if you're like me, you're a fan, you'll be going to see him at Slay in Glasgow Street on the 1st of August, which was rescheduled originally for this August last year, but because of illness, Arthur Brown had to reschedule it. So if you're there, I may well see you. Come and say hello. Now, the Bluebells got a new album due out for release on the end of June, which is a remastered and expanded edition of the album Sisters, This Is The Way, with the bands that just kind of had their classics getting played over and over again. But if you like live music, you like the Bluebells, you can go and see yet another cracking band at the Kelvin Grove Bandstand. It's summer nights at the Kelvin Grove Bandstand, and they'll be playing on Saturday the 15th of August. This is the Bluebells. This is I'm Falling.

0: Well, that was the Bluebells there with I'm Falling. Good guys. I'm actually, I've got an autographed single of theirs. It's lying somewhere in my record collection at home. You're not getting it, so it's mine for keeps.
1: Hello, Govan. This is Granny Annie with a shout out. This Saturday, the 20th of June, from 12 noon till 3 p.m. in Connie's Hall, otherwise known as St. Constantine's Church Hall at the top of Ewe Street. Come along for lots of fun for the family and all our communities, with stalls and crafts and jewellery and baking and a fire engine outside and an ice cream van. Also, next door is our Moogity Garden, and there'll be storytelling and drama with Georgia from Sunny Govan Radio, and that's from 1:30 p.m. That's adjacent, so once you've enjoyed the summer fair, do pop into Moogity. You can forage for fresh food and herbs to take home, and we celebrate the start of the summer because it's summer solstice on the 21st, and we call it Litha, to welcome the summer. So, 20th of June, which is this Saturday, 12 noon till 3 p.m., Connie's Hall, and next door in Moogity Garden. See you there.
0: Now, I went to the Glasgow Royal Concert Hall earlier in the week to see Elvis Costello and the Impostors. Now, I'm a huge Elvis Costello fan, and I've seen him countless times over the years, and I've got almost every studio album and various other ones in my music collection. I was a wee bit disappointed by him, and I'm probably inviting pelters from diehard Elvis Costello fans that were there. His voice just seemed to be kind of a bit croaky at points in the show, so I was a wee bit disappointed. Great band, musicians were absolutely tremendous, but his voice at times, particularly on kind of slower material and ballads, was not as good as we're used to. And I think problem is he's set himself a high bar over the years, so we're kind of judging him perhaps fairly, unfairly. I know there's a lot of comments on social media about this. No doubt you'll have some views if you happen to be there himself. Anyway, back to music. This is actually one of my favourites. Quite a known cover version from the Almost Blue album. And this is Elvis Costello with A Good Year for the Roses.

So that was Elvis Costello with Good Year for the Roses. And I remember when that album Almost Blue came out, this is entirely of country songs which he covered, and he got very sort of hostile reception from a lot of people. And I think he even had a comment on the front cover, I'm paraphrasing, but basically this music will likely offend anybody who doesn't like country music. I actually love that. I thought it's probably one of my most favourite Elvis Costello albums, but I'm probably in the bad books with a whole chunk of Elvis Costello fans from my comments about his show during the week, which I'm rather sad to say. On to another cover. This is Elton John with Lucy in the Sky with Diamonds.

0: Well, that was Elton John with his version of the Beatles classic Lucy in the Sky with Diamonds, which, oh, in cash of mine, but I think the comedians were getting themselves in knots about the song because they thought, oh, it was a drug reference, it was the 60s after all, but turned out it just been a picture. I think it was one of John Lennon's kids that said, did I draw? And that's what it was. Said, it's Lucy in the Sky with Diamonds, and it popped onto John Lennon's fridge, as you do, and inspired the song.
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0: Now, I see Echo and the Bunnymen, they're going to be playing two dates at the Glasgow Barland on Sunday the 23rd of December and Tuesday the 22nd of December, if you're only going to get along to that. And I'm not going to introduce this song, I'll just quote their own singer, Ian McCulloch, who refers to the Killing Moon as, there isn't a band in the world who's got a song anywhere as good as that. Praise indeed for your own stuff.

That was Echo and the Bunny Men with the Killing Moon, and you can see them in December in Glasgow and Barrowland. How about that? Now, a kind of odd bit of news: Joy Division and New Order, two bands, will be jointly inducted as a single act into the Rock and Roll Hall of Fame in November. In case you didn't know, I'll just recap that. Joy Division singer Ian Curtis died in 1980, and the remaining band members formed New Order, and adding keyboard player Gillian Gilbert, and on to entirely different style of music and entirely different career. But I'm going to play a wee track from Joy Division. This is Transmission.

0: That was Transmission by Joy Division. And if you want to dance to the radio, please feel free.
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0: 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Now, Carole King is no longer touring, but the next best thing is a Carole King and James Taylor songbook tour by Night Owl Shows. And they've got four Scottish dates, Friday 3rd of July in Greenock, Saturday 4th of July Dunfermline, Sunday 5th of July in Edinburgh, and Tuesday 7th of July in Stranraer. And if you don't believe me, as a personal recommendation, beautiful, the Carole King musical premiered way back in 2013, and it's been touring worldwide ever since, and it's well worth seeing. I can personally vouch for that. I've seen it. It is marvellous. So it's a Carole King track, and well, one not sang by her, but written for her. But let's kick off with this. You Make Me Feel Like a Natural Woman.

Oh, that was Carole King. And as promised, here's one she co-wrote with her now ex-husband, Jerry Goffin. This is The Shirelles. Will You Still Love Me Tomorrow?

Oh, that was the Shirelles with You Still Love Me Tomorrow. Now, if you're a fan of The Clash, you probably know this song, but this was the original, I Fought the Law, with Bobby Fuller Froar.

Oh, that was the Bobby Fuller Four with I Fought the Law and the Law Didn't Win. Now, as I've said many, many times in this programme, if it's a good song, it will always last the test of time. And the same with the song Stay With Me or Stay With Me, Baby. It's written way back 1966 by two fellas called Jerry Rakavoy and George David Weiss, first recorded by Lorraine Ellison. And it's been in two films, Bette Midler sang it in the film The Rose, and Duffy in the film The Boats That Rocked. See, it's good stuff. It keeps coming up again and again, and loads of people have covered it. Steve Marriott, Long John Baldry, Natalie Cole, Janis Joplin, Ruby Turner. But here's a version by the Walker Brothers. Stay With Me, Baby.

Now, come on. Was that not a good version? That was the Walker Brothers with Stay With Me, Baby. Kind of doing a lot of plugging for kind of live bands. Texas, they'll be headlining at the Stirling City Park on Saturday, the 12th of September. And if you like them, you'll love stuff like this. This is Texas with Black Eyed Boy.

0: Oh, that was Texas with Black Eyed Boy. Now, if you want to advertise with Sonny Govan Community Radio, just get in touch and contact us on our website.
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And a very good morning, and thank you ever so much for joining us in Sonny Govan 103.5 FM this morning for another edition of Cover to Cover. My name is Craig, and as always, for the next hour on my show, we are going to be concentrating on some fabulous cover versions. Today's theme is just a little bit different. Today's theme, and just in case you didn't guess what it was from that opening song, it is all cover versions that have featured in Quentin Tarantino movies. Yes, the Tarantino Movie Cover Show. And we kicked off with what's definitely described as a Tarantino tune. It's a song called Mr. Lou, and instantly recognisable. It was taken from the Pulp Fiction film. But this cover version the original is just an old traditional song. It was originally done by the orchestras and stuff. But the original version was done by Harry James and his orchestra in 1941. And of course, this version was done by Dick Dale and the Deltones. And that was recorded in 1993, which is a bit strange because it sounds very, very, very much older than that. What can I tell you about it? This cover is regarded as the definitive version of Mr. Lou. And there's something that we don't do in the show very often, is play instrumentals. There are versions of this song with vocals in them, but they're all foreign, and I couldn't even say what language they're in. But very much a Tarantino linked tune, as they all are today. But the strangest thing, certainly for me this week, is what I usually do is I pick a theme, and then I go and look for songs on that theme, and then I go and try and find semi-interesting, decent, good cover versions of that. But today's selection of songs has been already chosen for me. So we've got 12 or 13 that I've got to play for you, and they span about maybe 4 or 5 of Tarantino's movies. So let's move on to the next one. This one is a cover. This one is used in the Tarantino movie Once Upon a Time in Hollywood. The original was written by Holland Dozier Holland. You will know it. It was originally recorded by the Supremes. The song is called You Keep Me Hanging On. And this original by the Supremes was their 8th number one hit in the USA, and that was in 1966. This version is by Vanilla Fudge, and it was also a hit in the same year, 68. And Vanilla Fudge got to number 8 in the US charts. It's a very, very different version, but prog rockers will absolutely love it. And some useless information: Vanilla Fudge's drummer, who was a bloke called Carmen Appice, also played drums on Rod Stewart's cover of this. But anyway, why do I tell you these things? This is Vanilla version, shortened version, but the version that he used in Once Upon a Time in Hollywood. This is Vanilla Fudge doing You Keep Me Hanging On.

yes. Vanilla fudge, you keep me hanging on. Great stuff. So, yeah, I mean, if you are ages with me, maybe a little older, a little younger, I'm kind of mid-50s now. Certainly the introduction of Quentin Tarantino movies was a big thing back in the day. It was interesting. It was exciting when you went to see a Tarantino movie because you weren't quite sure what was happening. And obviously Reservoir Dogs, Pulp Fiction started all that. And so the next cover isn't from any of those two films. It's actually from the Quentin Tarantino movie Jackie Brown. The Jackie Brown soundtrack's phenomenal. The song that we've chosen from this one is called Strawberry Letter 23. Yep, and the original, released in 1971, was by a bloke called Shuggy Otis. And when he was 17, this is a story I read about Shuggy, he said that this song may or may not have been about Shuggy receiving letters from his girlfriend that were strawberry scented, which is kind of romantic. That's really nice. I'm going to have to pull that up with my missus. Why do you never send me scented letters? Anyway, more about the music and less about me. The cover today is by a kind of soul funk disco outfit called the Brothers Johnson. And another meaningless but interesting story. One of the brothers, Louis Johnson, got married and tied the knot with the Shuggy Otis original version of this song playing in the background. It's maybe not one of the most better known covers that I've chosen today, but it's an absolute peach of a tune. So this is the Brothers Johnston doing Strawberry Letter 23.

0: indeed. Brothers Johnston from 1977. And all of you people that do remember the late 80s, early 90s, will maybe remember a song that reminds you of. Do you remember the song, I Wanna Sex You Up? Yes, that was taken. What it says here is it was famously interpolated by Colour Me Bad's I Wanna Sex You Up. So, hey, there we go. That was a blast from the past. So where are we going now? Where are we going now? We're going to ads.
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0: Yes. So, next on our little show today, where are we going? We are going to the Kill Bill 1 soundtrack. Now, I don't think there's any songs on the show today from Kill Bill 2, but I will obviously refer to it to Kill Bill as Kill Bill 1. The cover, the original of this was released by Cher in 1966 on her Sony Side of Cher album. The song is called Bang Bang, and the cover today is by the illustriously wonderful Nancy Sinatra. Now, when Cher did this back in 66, this was Cher's biggest selling single up until If I Could Turn Back Time. That was the whole 60s. So, you know, I Got You, Babe. It outsold them all at that time. And with the advent of being able to buy stuff online and it's counting towards stuff, then that's all changed. Cher's biggest single, the biggest selling single, was Believe by quite a margin. But anyway, Nancy Sinatra did this in the same year, in fact, 1966. And you, some of you will remember a bit of a dance track that was done with the Nancy Sinatra vocal. I love this. The guitar on it's amazing. I think it was done with her then guitarist, a guy called Lee Hazelwood, who was amazing. But anyway, sorry, I'm talking rubbish. This is Nancy Sinatra's version of Bang Bang.

The guitar, man, the guitar. So amazing. So, yeah, great to hear that on the show today. Nancy Sinatra just being amazing. And she's always amazing. So, here is the next song is... move this microphone a bit. Here's a song that I never knew that this was a cover. And it is. So the song is called Hush. I always thought the original was by Deep Purple. It is not. The original was written by a bloke called Joe South and first recorded by a country singer called Billy Joe Royal. The Deep Purple version was included on their first album, with the band's original lineup, which did not include the singer Ian Gillan at that time. He joined the Purple the following year. This cover is taken from the Once Upon a Time in Hollywood soundtrack again. I've got a great story about Ian Gillan. So Ian Gillan at one point played the Garage in Glasgow. It might still have been the Mayfair at that point. And he played under a moniker called, they called themselves Garth Rocket and the Moonshiners. And I cannot remember who his backing band were at that point. But anyway, what he did was after the show, he was letting fans have a meet and greet. And of course, I was right up for this. It was upstairs in the upstairs bit of the Garage, if you've ever been there. And we had to form a queue. And I was like second or third or fourth in the queue. And we were second in, and there was like maybe four super fans in with Ian Gillan and me. And what he did was they had bottles of Perrier water on the table, so the super fans all helped themselves. And then Ian Gillan came in and said, actually, no, they're not for you, they're for me and the band. And we got to chat to him about stuff. Now, I was never a big Deep Purple fan, but some of the boys that were sitting with me absolutely were, until eventually he had to literally kick us out because there was a queue downstairs to say hi to Ian Gillan. So that was and for the benefit of Claire Smith, no, Ian Gillan was not the best Jesus in Jesus Christ Superstar. That was the other bloke, Ted. Anyway, I digress. The next one you will hopefully instantly know as a Tarantino staple classic. The song is called Hooked on a Feeling, and this one is the first one today we have from Quentin Tarantino's first film, Reservoir Dogs. So this song is called, as I said, Hooked on a Feeling. It was written by a bloke called Mark James, and Mark James was also the guy who wrote Suspicious Minds for Elvis Presley. Wow. And so this original, Hooked on a Feeling, was done by a bloke called B.J. Thomas. And B.J. Thomas had one other huge hit, and it was called Raindrops Keep Falling on My Head. The rabbit holes you go down in this show. It's amazing. So the cover is done by a Swedish band. They were from Stockholm. They were called Blue Swede. And they took this to number one in the US charts in 1974, I believe, making them the first Swedish band to have a number one single in the USA. Amazing. It was also number one in the same week as ABBA Waterloo was in the UK. See, you just know so much more now. You'll know it. You'll instantly know it. This is Blue Swede doing Hooked on a Feeling.

0: Are you a woman with something to say? 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
1: Oh, yeah, I get too excited. I get too ahead of myself. So apologies for that. But hey, we get past these things, right? Our next cover today is another one taken from the Kill Bill Volume 1 soundtrack. So this song is called Don't Let Me Be Misunderstood. Probably the most popular cover of this was performed by The Animals, sang by Eric Burdon, and this one is done by a French-American disco band called Santa Esmeralda. This version is the short version, as the one used in the Kill Bill Volume 1 soundtrack is 11 minutes long. If you've ever seen Kill Bill Volume 1, it was one of the very exciting fight scenes, but we just don't have time for an 11-minute version of anything, which is a shame. But hey, I will encourage you to go listen to it on all the social media platforms. There are more available, and this one is just how long is this one? It's a 3.5-minute version, and I think we've got time for this. Santa Esmeralda. From the Kill Bill Volume 1 soundtrack.

0: I actually forgot to tell you about that last song. It was Nina Simone that did the original back in 1964, which is also an amazing version. So let's move on. We're going back right now to the Jackie Brown soundtrack. And this song is a Johnny Cash cover. It's a song called Tennessee Stud. What can I tell you about it? The original was a 1959 song by Jimmy Driftwood, whose real name is James Corbett Norris. The cover was a huge part in Johnny Cash's resurgence. And a few of you, if you are similar ages with me, will remember that this was a 1994 collaboration with a producer, very famous producer, called Rick Rubin at the time. The album, which was called American Recordings, was recorded in Rick Rubin's living room and Johnny Cash's cabin, and was part of a series of many American albums. I think he did five and one posthumous one. So, and of course, those albums also featured bigger covers like Personal Jesus by Depeche Mode, One by U2, and probably his most famous one, and maybe the best, most perfect epitaph I've ever seen, was his version of the Nine Inch Nails song Hurt. But this is him doing Tennessee Stud from the Jackie Brown soundtrack.
1: Back about 18 and 25, I left Tennessee very much alive. I never would have made it through the Arkansas mud if I hadn't been riding on a Tennessee stud. Had some trouble with my sweetheart's paw. One of her brothers was a bad outlaw. I wrote a letter to my Uncle Fudd, and I rode away on a Tennessee stud.

was a horse like the Tennessee Stud. Drifted on down into no man's land, across the river called the Rio Grande. Raced my horse with the Spaniard's foal till I got me a skin full of silver and gold. Me and the gambler, we couldn't agree. We got in a fight.

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I whipped her brother and I whipped her pa. I found that girl with the golden hair. She was riding on a Tennessee mare.

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1: 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This is Coolio with The Flow, and you're checking out the sweet sounds of Sonny Govan. Don't touch that dial, son.
2: Sonny G, 103.5 FM. Right, so let's keep going. And this is another one taken from the Pulp Fiction soundtrack. The original was by a bloke called Neil Diamond. I'm sure you've heard of him. It was included in his second album, A Song Written For You. And he wrote it for his female fan base, who were relatively young at that point. The song is, of course, called Girl, You'll Be a Woman Soon. And the cover was by a band called Urge Overkill, and it was pretty much a one-hit wonder. But what's, you know, I mean, people may remember this, people may know it, but if you are a mad filmy or a pop culture fan, then you will remember that this was used in one of the more memorable scenes, where Uma Thurman accidentally ODs and John Travolta revives her with an adrenaline shot to the chest. Yes, this is the song that's playing while that's happening, and it's an absolute peach. Urge Overkill, Girl, You'll Be a Woman Soon. Good.

Amazing, amazing stuff. As is the Neil Diamond original. Just great stuff. So this next tune is our final song from the Kill Bill Volume 1 soundtrack. The cover is by a Japanese girl rock band called the 5678s. They are from Tokyo. This is probably easily their best known song. They are still going, which is great, and released their latest album, which is called Run, Run, Run, earlier this year, I believe it was March. The original was released in 1959 by a band called the Rockateens, and who they were, a rockabilly outfit, and this is a very reasonably faithful cover. The song is, of course, Woohoo!

Woo, indeed. Okay, so we've got one more song from the actual films, and we've got a different cover from a bigger song. We'll get to that in a minute. This one is... this is our last one from Once Upon a Time in Hollywood. It's a cover of California Dreamin'. The original was by the Mamas and Papas in 1968. And this song is by a bloke called Jose Feliciano. And if you ever get a chance to watch the video, so there's a video of this with clips from the film on the social media's channels and all that. It's great. Let's just go because I think I've got time for one more.

Oh, amazing stuff. So listen, troops, that's about it. Thanks ever so much for tuning in to another edition of Cover to Cover, Sonny G, 103.5 FM. We love it, you love it, thank you. Our final one is a cover of Stuck in the Middle with You. The song stands out in the first film as one of the other most memorable scenes. Particularly this one has got something to do with an ear. Don't want to go too much into it. The original was by Steeler's Wheel. What else can I say? That's about it. Thanks. The cover's by a girl called Grace Potter, and it became the theme tune to the television series Grace and Frankie. I'll see you all in a fortnight. Thanks for coming. Take care now. Ta-ra.

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Hello, hello, and good afternoon from Sunny Government Radio Station. This is your host, Craig. Will be playing stuff from all over, and this is a little pre-recorded show, as Gary would have said in that little two-second snippet if you heard it at the start of the show at 12 o'clock. And I will be a little bit more, quieter than usual today, basically because I'm in a different studio for pre-recording, and I just had to be quiet for the people that are out about in the studio, because it's not in a room, in like a soundproof room or nothing. It's just kind of out in the open, and I don't know if you can even hear the people in the background chatting away right now. But yeah, I'm going to be a little bit quieter than usual, just to not disturb anything going on back there, and so I'm not really too loud and disturbing them. It kind of goes both ways, you know. That there was Dylan John Thomas with Rich Boy to start us off this afternoon. And today I've got songs, let's see, I'm playing my more modern section first today. For the past month and a bit, I decided to do a little thing where I would play either a more throwback kind of section first, in my first half, or more modern. And today I'm going for my more modern. I've got five songs for that and four for my wee throwback section. So, as I said, Dylan John Thomas with Rich Boy there, and today I've got songs from the likes of Olivia Dean, I've got Michael Bublé, The Beatles, ABBA, and a few more. But next up on my show today, I've got Sabrina Carpenter with Please, Please, Please. Now, Sabrina Carpenter gave the song its live debut during her GovBall 2024 set on 8th of June 2024. Please, Please, Please topped the charts in several countries as well, including Australia, Ireland, New Zealand, Norway, the UK and the US. So it's fair to say it was a pretty popular song. And I'll get it on for you now. This is Sabrina Carpenter, and this is Please, Please, Please.

Sabrina Carpenter there with Please, Please, Please here on Sunday Government Radio Station. And I failed to mention, as I do sometimes, at the start of my show, I do usually have like facts and stuff for each song that I play. I usually say that, that there's new listeners or whatnot, and that's why I would say that extra thing before I played Sabrina Carpenter there. And for this next one, I don't actually have a fact, which is actually why I'm mentioning it now, just in case I was to go straight into it and you're thinking, oh, you didn't say anything about that song. So yeah, before I do play my next song though, I will say that this has been recorded on the Monday the 7th, I'm pretty sure that is. Yes, it is Monday the 7th. It will be going out on, of course, at lunchtime on the 10th at 12 o'clock. The reason I'm doing a pre-record today instead of my live shows on Thursday is because this week is the start of my uni, and I have an induction on the Thursday, so just has to be that day, didn't it? Just had to be that day of the week. But yeah, that's the whole reason I'm doing this pre-record right now. Apologies if you can hear just chatter in the background as well. Yeah, in regards to being in the studio as a whole in the future, I should still be here most of the day, most Thursdays, should I say, because my uni days don't coincide with my Thursday shows. But if there was to be a live show that I could do in air, then I wouldn't be down here as often. So yeah, I might be doing a good few pre-records over the next, I don't even know, I was going to say a few months, but maybe more than that. I will still be in here to do my live shows every now and again, but you will hear a lot of pre-records for the next few couple years or so. I know I said a few months, but because my course is 2 years long, and I will have to come and do like my pre-records often for this. But yeah, that's really all I had to say on the matter. I will be mentioning something later on. I've got two things sitting in front of me for mentioning things that are going on in and around Sunday Govan, and something you can just look up online. I don't think there's really a place you can go to for this, if I'm not mistaken. Yeah, it's more of an online thing, this one. But that's fine. I'll get to that soon. Usually I've got more than just two things to say, but most of the things I usually say are all sat in the studio, the other studio, and I'm mostly in the open studio outside, or not outside the normal studio, so I don't have as many things to mention. But yeah, I think I'm done chatting now, and I will get you into my next song here, and this is Dermot Kennedy, who I don't play often, or really ever. I don't know the last time I played Dermot Kennedy. I don't hear music often anymore, but I remember this song on my way down here, and I was thinking, I could just play this song. Not heard this song in a while, and this is Dermot Kennedy with Outnumbered. Hope you enjoy this one.

could have showed you all the scars at the start, but that was always the most difficult part. See, I'm in love with how your soul's a mix of chaos and art, and how you never try to keep them apart.

0: Hi, it's Caroline from Menopause Warriors Scotland. We have really exciting news. We have Dr. Louise Newson, who has been actively involved with the UK Parliament, primarily as a vocal campaigner on our behalf on how we are treated in the hormones.
1: It's amazing, isn't it, Caroline? So we're holding this amazing speakers event on Saturday, the 19th of September, between 2 and 4 in Govan Lint House Parish Church in the centre of Govan. What you can expect on the day is to learn the impact on our health, our bodies, and what your options are when your hormones are in decline. This is an amazing event, isn't it, Caroline?
0: It's a fantastic opportunity for us to learn about how important our hormones are to work. So if you get the opportunity, this is free, but you have to go into the ballot. Please get onto it, because honestly, you will find it amazing, won't you, Jackie?
1: Yep. So how do you apply? The ballot will be open. It is open just now. And you can access through Menopause Warrior Scotland Facebook. You can access on our website. You can email us on menowarrior1@outlook.com. And you can come into Stranagovan Radio. They've got flyers and it's got a QR code on it, and they'll be able to help you apply for the ballot. We would say to apply ASAP because the response has been incredible, and we're going to be going on to a waiting list pretty soon. So this is why we are doing the advert, so that you get the chance to come and see it.
0: Please do.
2: The song just before that advert there was Outnumbered by Dermot Kennedy. You can probably hear a few people clapping in the background. I don't know what that's about. But my show, I still get around 6 songs to play for you this afternoon. That's what's planned anyway. I'm going a little bit ahead of schedule, maybe just my talking and stuff that I'm not doing enough of, when usually I feel like I talk too much on my shows. But I do, will be stopping in around two songs time seems a good amount, mainly because that will be the end of my modern section of the show, because I did manage to find something else to share. Again, not about the radio station or anything, but it is local. It's a wee local thing, but I'll be mentioning that shortly. I think I'll be looking for another song or two to put in to my modern section today, which is not like me. I usually have everything sorted, but I think it's just because I'm doing a pre-record and I don't have as much stuff around here as I do in the other studio to work with. Maybe that's just an excuse. I haven't personally, no idea, but I am going to get you into Olivia Dean now with So Easy to Fall in Love. So the song glides on John Ryan's bossa nova guitar, giving the song a breezy groove. With it, Olivia Dean joins the likes of Billie Eilish and Laufey in turning to bossa nova for inspiration. Dean previously utilised the Brazilian genre for her 2023 single Messy. Now, Messy does not come to mind at all. What I mean by that is I don't recall ever... I would have heard it, but it's one of those songs where you hear it and you don't really know what it's called or who sings it, but like you're familiar with it. It's like those songs that you hear when you're like on holiday, where it's all the Spanish songs, and you can kind of... some of the words... some of the Spanish words anyway. You wouldn't know it in English, maybe you do, but you would sing it in Spanish, but you have no idea what it's called or who sings it. It's one of those ones, although this one obviously isn't Spanish, it's Olivia Dean, but you get what I mean. It's one of those songs where you might know the words but you might not know who sings it, yada yada yada. Anyway, So Easy to Fall in Love with... I was going to say with me. I always seem to think it's with me, but that's not actually part of the official title. So you don't hear all the clapping and stuff, because that's twice it's done that now. I'm going to get you straight into it then. This is Olivia Dean. So Easy to Fall in Love.

that song's kind of grown on me a lot. Olivia Dean, It's So Easy to Fall in Love. And yeah, it's grown on me a lot. It's not like I didn't like it or anything when I first heard it, but it's one of those songs where I've heard it on the radio a few times and I'm like, all right, okay, nice song, good song. And it would keep coming up on the radio, and words have gone out of my head for a second there because somebody came through the front door. Yeah, it's one of those songs where I hear it over and over again, and I'm like, that song's really great. And it's not on my playlist just yet, but it is definitely getting to that sort of territory. And I've got one more song to play before I tell you a couple of things that I've got in front of me in my desk here. That song I'm going to play for you in question is Haven't Met You Yet by Michael Bublé. I think that's a great song from 2009-ish. It's actually the first recording by a jazz crooner to reach the top 30 of the Billboard singles chart since Norah Jones's Don't Know Why 7 years previously in 2003, so it must have been charted in 2010, despite it coming out on an album in 2009. That's why I said 2009, roughly. The song won Single of the Year as well at the 2010 Juno Awards. Crazy Love also won Album of the Year at the same ceremony. I'm not sure if that's the name of the Michael, it must be, right? It must be the name of the Michael Bublé album. I couldn't actually find that out for some reason whilst like checking up on more stuff to say about this fact. But I'm sure it is. It's either that or Norah Jones's one. I will double check that though whilst this is playing. And afterwards, I'm going to share a couple of things. But for now, this is Michael Bublé. Haven't Met You Yet.

What a song to finish off the modern track chart section for me. Still working on that name, as you can tell. Michael Bublé with Haven't Met You Yet. Usually, that song would be played on my throwback section because it's 17 years old now. Like, oh, wow, 17 years ago that came out. I remember listening to that when I was a kid. I'm 21. I remember listening to that when I was like, a child. But yeah, because of the songs I've got coming up for you, that would be classed as modern. Like, my next song for you, I'll actually say it in a minute. But these songs, let's see, 60s, 80s, 70s, yeah, they're all like over four decades old. These songs, except one of them, I think might be mid-80s. Other than that, they're all into the 70s and 60s. I do have a few things just to mention, as I've said before. And the first one of those is they're a little bit different compared to what I usually mention on my show. Usually I would mention things such as like how you get involved. Excuse me just a second, guys. I'm sorry about that. I would usually mention stuff like how you get involved, some things that happen in and around the Govan area. But because of where I'm sat today, I've not got access to any of that stuff because it's in the usual recording studio. So instead I've got just a few things to mention about like if you've got your car broken down or stuff like that. I've got other stuff as well. One more thing apart from that. So I'll just mention it anyway. I've got three things. I'll just mention them one by one. So the non-fault and fault accident specialist. It gives you a free recovery. It's not a cyclist? 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Personal injury claims are handled by them. 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Vehicles repaired are to the highest standard as well, according to these guys, and you will get a courtesy car provided to you until your car is fixed. 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They have a 24/7 access branch. 07810424050. That's 07810424050. If something is wrong with your car. And, well, the thing I've got next is also something if you've got something wrong with your car. This is more to do with your tyres and stuff, though. It's called Broomy Tyres. So if you've got a puncture or you need a valve replacement or wheel balancing, or if you just simply need new tyres, then you can call 0141 212 0929. That's 0141 212 0909. They're open 6 days a week at 181 Brimlin Road, and the postcode for that is G512JE, G512JE, which is 181 Brimlin Road. If you have anything wrong with your tyres, or if you need valve replacements, or you've got a puncture, or whatever, make sure you go to them. And finally, this one's a bit more serious, and the only way to access it is through www.say-women.co.uk. Now, according to this paper, this is Say Women. So we prevent homelessness by providing support and accommodation for young women living in the impact of sexual violence. Whoever you are, we're here to help you find a way forward, and we're always on your side. There's really no information on this sheet apart from the words I've just said there, but there will be loads of information on their website if you are a victim of one of these unfortunate acts at www.say/women.co.uk if you need help with anything. If you're homeless or, you know, stuff like that, type in that address. Or if you know someone that's like that, type in that website, and there'll be people on hand to help you out with that. But yeah, that's everything I've got to mention today. It's quite short. I usually have four or five things to mention, but not this week because I'm not in the usual studio. But we will get to my throwback in a section now with the Beatles with We Can Work It Out. You know, the only time that the Beatles actually played this live was on their final British tour in November and December of 1965. McCartney didn't perform the song until 1991 solo, when he played it on his 1991 MTV Unplugged appearance.
And on his 2002 Back in the US tour, McCartney played a solo version on his acoustic guitar. It would be good to, of course, you can't because there's only two of them left, but could you imagine going to see all these back in the 60s and stuff? It would be fantastic, especially even in their final British tour was 65. Like, it's still ages ago. It's mad, but yeah, I'll get you into it now, because we can work out in this is the Beatles. Try to see-

0: I'm Lauren. I'm one of the community and youth engagement workers within Turf Neighbourhood Hub. At Turf, we have a huge community centre on Paisley Road West, right next to the Big Farm Foods. We run all sorts of groups, from pensioners groups to youth groups to specialised men's groups and girls groups. We currently just started a girls only youth club. Our groups are all based on social interaction and lowering kind of loneliness and isolation within the community. Our groups currently consist of a Monday primary 5 to 7 group. Girls group is also now on the Monday. A Tuesday we have our men's group. A Wednesday we have our neighbourhood natter. And Friday we have our high school S1 to S6 group. We have community lunches that we have once a month as well for local pensioners. For any more information on the groups, you could visit any of our social medias, which can be Turf Community Hub or Turf Youth Services. We also have our website. If you just type in TURF Community Hub into Google, you'll find us. Everything we do is free. Come in, see what we've got going on, and enjoy a sandwich and a cup of tea whilst you're here.
1: The song I've got coming up next for you today, or should I say that was the Beatles with We Can Work It Out just before that advert. My head's a little gone because I'm supposed to, well, I'm not supposed to, but it'd be better if I cut this a little shorter today than my usual hour, just because I have, because of the studio I'm in, all the people have to come in here and put their songs into the system for their live shows, whereas this is a pre-recorded show. But I'll still get a couple of songs in. Fleetwood Mac, though, Dreams, is up next for you. And surprisingly, this is Fleetwood Mac's only number one hit in the US. And considering how familiar many of their songs are in that country, it's strange. You know, you've got the Tusk, you've got The Chain, you've got Silver Spring, See You Love Me, Rihanna, and there's Little Lies, you've got so many. And this was their only number one, which is mad. And in the US, anyway, it was more out with, of course. But the Hot 100 didn't always reflect the impact of their songs, many of which showed remarkable endurance. So it must have lasted, the songs that didn't reach number one must have lasted like forever in the charts or whatever. But yeah, I'm going to not talk as much so I can get through as much of this as I can, so I can get John in to do his, put his songs into the system for his live stuff. But yeah, this is Dreams, and this is Fleetwood Mac.

Dreams by Fleetwood Mac there on Sunny Govan radio station, right here, should I say, on Sunny Govan radio station. Now, I will unfortunately have to possibly cut my show a little bit shorter today. It's supposed to be at roughly an hour, but looking at how long my songs are, plus kind of talking just a little bit as well, because I've still got one more fact to share, it would be roughly around 5 to 1 instead that this finishes today. So I hope you don't mind. It's a little bit shorter today, but I just had to shorten my show just a little bit, just for other people to, you know, come in and do their own recordings and stuff. I hope that's all right. But I've got ABBA next, and I can't play a throwback section without a little bit of ABBA with Waterloo. Now, I usually don't play this song as well, so I thought I'd play something a little bit different from ABBA. Now, even though this song constantly repeats the name of the battle that spelt the end of Napoleon's empire, the French, like the rest of Europe, were more than happy to buy this song in large quantities. The single spent 12 weeks on the French charts, peaking at number 3 in Belgium, where the Battle of Waterloo actually took place. This song spent 5 weeks at number 1. The song also reached number 1 in the likes of Finland, Ireland, Norway, South Africa, Switzerland, and at the time, West Germany. Don't know about East Germany, they must not have been into ABBA. But yeah, I'm going to get you into my penultimate song, and this is Waterloo.

Waterloo by ABBA. Slight change of plans. Whoever was supposed to be coming in here to do the pre-record has went into a different studio just to put songs in instead, so I can't do my full hour. And what was meant to be my last song will not be my last song. Instead, it'll be maybe my penultimate song. See, I'm kind of, my timing's all over the place now because I was supposed to be finishing. And now it's, I've had to add extra songs and whatnot. Hopefully it doesn't mess us up too much. But I do have Walk of Life by Dire Straits coming up next. And since it was supposed to be my last song, I don't have a fact for it. But instead, since it's my penultimate song, I've had to add another one in. And just for the fun of it, it's ironic because of who I've got, I just added a modern one instead of a throwback song today, because I was going to do modern and then a throwback to finish it off, but that would be going over my hour. So I've decided to just put a more modern-ish song in, depending on how you class modern. I already had a song from 2009 in my modern section today, so this is from 2013 or 12. Yeah, I might actually be a little older than that. I'm not 100% certain off the top of my head whilst I'm talking right now. But yeah, that song is called Fun. We Are Young, sorry. Fun is the artist. That is my fault there. Fun featuring Janelle Monáe with We Are Young. That's up next after this one, though. Not next, after this one, which is from Dire Straits. And actually, now that I'm looking at my time, and I might stop talking here. So I might stop talking and I will play We Are Young plus a little advert to finish me off today. So, unexpectedly, this actually will be my last piece of talking. I thought I'd be talking after We Are Young, or before We Are Young, but it turns out I don't have enough time. So, I think that's all from me today. Just before I get you into the two songs I've got left, I'm just quickly looking for an advert, and that will do. This one will do. So, thank you as always for listening to my show. Sorry, this is a little bit more quieter and, you know, more chatty in the background than you usually hear, just because this is on a Monday. But yeah, I'll see you all at some point, hopefully next Thursday live. If not, I will see you when I see you. Goodbye for now.

0: tonight.
1: Hi, I'm David from Galgale and Ibrox. 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We're at 15 Fairlie Street, round the corner from Ibrox and Cessnock Subways. If you'd like to hear more about learning opportunities and volunteering at Galgale, come along to one of our welcome sessions, which we run every Wednesday at 11 a.m. You can also join us for lunch on Wednesdays at 1 o'clock or for our open workshop and dinner on Thursdays from 5. We'll look forward to meeting you. The door is very nearly always open.
2: 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Big thanks to Craig there for giving me a hand to get all this show ready, because I was a bit flummoxed there. Thank you, Craig. 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

0: Booker T and the MGs there, ladies and gentlemen. Welcome to Sunny G Radio here on this dull Thursday afternoon here in the heart of Govan. And we're looking forward to playing some more music for you through till 2 o'clock. 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
1: 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It's the business.

Orchestral Maneuvers, Orchestral Maneuvers in the Dark, and Cast Your Fate to the Wind. I was out at the Jubilee Hospital yesterday getting my eyes done. You know, cataracts, can't see a blind thing now. Oh, no pun intended, right enough. Now, this next track is going out to Bobby Bloy and his wife Margaret, who were married at the age of 16, 60 years ago. So, there. So now you'll know why they've asked for this track.

Yeah, of course. And Teenage Wedding. Well, I call it Teenage Wedding. Other people say it's, you know, the old folks wish them well, but, you know, and you never can tell, but I prefer it. Anyway, it does matter. Take your pick. Now, the next track is going out to Neil, who was a nurse out at the hospital where I was getting my eyes done, and he was a rock fan, so I'm going to play this for him. Thank you very much, Neil, for all your kindness and help when I was out there and easing my mind. It's the Doobie Brothers and Rocking Down the Highway all the way with 103.

And that went out to Neil, who's a nurse out at the Jubilee Hospital. Thank you once again. Now, this next track is another request, and it's going out to Belmont in Perth. Perth, Australia, that is. Western Australia. And it's the area of Perth is called Belmont. And it's going out to Erin. And it's for her and her sister. And it's the Call by the Backstreet Boys. Enjoy the Call. You are listening to Evans Dixon here on 1.03555. Where is it? I've got it here written down here. It is there. 103.5. And as I say, I'm running blind here because I can't see the screen. I'm just hoping that the music I play with the music, and I've got a packed show today, so I may not all get it in. I've got the Cascades, we've got the Animals, we've got Steve Harley, we've got the Shakespeare Sister, so I'll try and get as many in as I can. Okay, this is The Call.

that was a call. I went out to Perth, Belmont in South Australia, and I went out to Erin for her sister who lives here in Govan, just down the road actually, and apparently that was a great hit for them. They really enjoyed it. So moving on with the music.

quiz here for you. It's a quick quiz. It's generally, you know, you'll be easy enough. That was a track, right? Now, what is that track, Forget Him? What is the connection to that track, Forget Him, and this Grease? You know, the Olivia Newton-John and John Travolta, you know? You know, what is the link between that one, Forget Him, and her and, what do you call it, the song, Grease? What was the link between the two? Okay, I'll give you the answer later on. It's no big deal. Okay, just think about it. The link between Forget Him and Grease.

Stay with me, Shakespeare's sister. The time is 13:25. You are listening to Evans Dixon here, Sunny G Radio, where the weather is a wee bit dull. It's not cold, but it's a wee bit dull, and there's not raining. So people say, well, at least it doesn't rain. You know what they're saying, that, you know, as long as it doesn't rain. But then it's not going to rain. So it's a beautiful day. Just say to your mind, it's a beautiful day. I'm alive. My children are well. Everything in the world is happy. It's a great day. Okay, now moving on.

The next track is from the film On Her Majesty's Secret Service, and George Lazenby played James Bond, and there's a man who threw away a fortune, because allegedly, I wasn't there, so what do I know, but it's alleged that he got arrogant and he was advised that to ask for a lot of kerfuffle anyway. Anyway, the point was that Cubby Broccoli and Harry Saltzman dispensed with his services, as shall we say, and he's what, 82 now? Good Lord, where's the time go? George Lewis and James Bond, 82. Anyway, you'll remember it. Okay, just at the end of the movie.

Come up and see me sometime. That's Make Me Smile, Steve Marley and the Cockney Rebel. Now, the answer to the little quiz I gave you just a few minutes ago there, the answer was, the song was called Forget Him, the singer was called Bobby Rydell, and the school in Greece was called the Bobby Rydell High School. Whoa, did you get it? I'm sure you did. Oh, never mind if you didn't. I'll praise you another one. Okay, we've got some school kids out here in the main foyer here, and they're really enjoying themselves. They're giving it a wild. I can hear them from here. I think they're creating job CVs and talking about their futures and stuff like that, you know. So good luck to them. Anyway, moving on. This is... Oh, we got to get out of this place.

the Cascades there. Listen to the Fallen, and now Green Piper. This is Green Tamarind, the Lemon Pipers.

That was a one-hit wonder from the Lemon Pipers, Green Tambourine. This next track is going out to a wedding. This wedding, but this wedding took part in the Ramada, took place in the Ramada Hotel in Ayr 25 years ago. And so where does the time go?

0: and Joe and Kate. Just giving me enough time to say cheerio. And until the next time, I want to thank you very much for joining me, and I hope that you enjoyed the music. So until the next time, this is Evans Dixon saying bye-bye.
1: You broke my heart, 'cause I couldn't dance. You didn't even want me around. But now I'm back to let you know that I can really shake 'em

Hello and welcome to you all, ladies and gentlemen. Thank you, Craig, for a grand show, as always, and we'll miss you next week. Funnily enough, I'm off myself next week. But, I'm not doing an induction down at any university, I can tell you. But welcome to the show. My name is Evans. This is the Golden Record Show, or the Solid Gold Record Show, whatever you want to call it. It's your choice. Thank you for listening to us. And I'll be here for the next hour or so, just giving you, I hope, some grand music, telling you who's been born today and what special day it is, so that you can get. I know it's Leanne Rimes' birthday today, so happy birthday to her. She's my younger daughter by 2.5 minutes. That's it, she's twins. So to Erin in Australia, that's her magic record. So until Leanne Rimes comes out, we'll just play some music. She'll be listening to the radio, listening to the computer in Australia, saying, "Oh, my dad's on the record." No, he doesn't do that. You know, maybe if she was 5 years old, she would have done that, but not anymore. Anyway, now here comes the music.

Now, today is, if it's your birthday, very happy birthday. I believe it's going to be a hot one, maybe not bright, but certainly humid, I think the word is. It's going to be very humid, you know, and if it is your birthday, happy birthday. Go out and enjoy it. Because I've got to tell you that today is United Nations, and the United Nations, they give you all these names. Today is Prosecco Day. It is. I hope I pronounced that right. Prosecco Day. Prosecco, that's what it is, yeah. It is Prosecco Day today. So if you're celebrating your birthday, what a day to do it in, huh? You know. And while you're having this Prosecco, jeez, no wonder I don't drink, I can't even say it. This is the birthday of Annie Oakley. Yes, Annie Oakley. She travelled to Glasgow with, what's his name, the Buffalo Bill Wild West Show, Mr. Cody. And she travelled to Glasgow with him, and I think she was in Bella Houston Park, or was the Green Room then? And anyway, when she came to Glasgow, she did this show, and she could shoot a bullet through the heart of a playing card at 30 paces away. I mean, I don't know, but is that like 15 feet or 20 feet or 30 feet? Whatever it is, it was 30 paces. So if you can out 30 paces and stop and turn around, she just got a rifle and she could fire a bullet straight through a playing card, right through the middle, you know. Now, I don't know if it was a Jack of Hearts or the Jack of Knaves. Go away. No, this is something. It was a playing card, right? So that's whose birthday is today. And it's Florence Nightingale. You know, the lady with the lamp? She was 90. She'd be 90 now. 90 years old. And when she died. She died at age 90. So it's also National Left Hand Day. Now, if you are left-handed, this is a great day to go out and prove that you can do all the things that right-handed people can do. Okay, left-handed day. Birthday's coming up. We'll have, Leanne Rimes. It's her birthday today. And as I just said, it's Annie Oakley. Happy birthday. Happy birthday.

0: Teach Your Children Well, one of my favourites there on the air. Now you are listening to Sunny G Radio, from Adele to the Zootons, from rock and roll to R&B. We are the station that will take you where you want to be. And now, to keep it there, keep the mood lively, I have to tell you that today is the anniversary of the last hangings in the UK at, what was the prison called? I'll tell you. It was HMP Walton in Liverpool. The last two men in England to be hanged were hanged today. This is their anniversary. So happy birthday to them. I don't suppose happy anniversary would be the right thing. But anyway, it's something to remember, okay? And the other thing is, if you're in Paris, if you're listening to this in Paris, nip across to the square near the Louvre and you'll see the commemorative plaque. And because this is the day, and this is true, this is the day that Marie Antoinette got the chop, the guillotine, straight down and took her head off. So in that cheery note, we'll be carrying on with the music. Well, we'll have an advert from our sponsor first.
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0: Indeed you are, on 103.5. So stick it to you. Here is Peter Sarsted.

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0: Well, are you sure? Now, next time we're on holiday, why don't you go to Barbados? It's a lovely part of the world.
1: Ladies and gentlemen, this is Captain Tobias Wilcock welcoming you aboard Coconut Airways Flight 372 to Bridgetown, Barbados. We will be flying at an height of 32,000 feet and at an airspeed of approximately 600 miles per hour. Refreshments will be served at the takeoff. Kindly fasten your safety belts and refrain from smoking until the aircraft.

Oh, I'm going to book my flight out on that day. 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Jeez, you'd be steaming by the time you got to Barbados. Oh, you'd be all just limber rocking off the aircraft. Oh, welcome to Barbados. Welcome, babe. Keep away from Glasgow and keep it down. Anyway, moving on.

0: Well, big shout out there to Angus, who is in here. He comes from Fort William, and he's the significant other of our Georgina here. And he's a lovely looking lad, big lad, I tell you. Of course, they're all tall to me. I'm only short, but he's quite tall. So, moving on. And this is, well, true, a sponsor.
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0: I was going to say from Girders there, but I might get into trouble with the advertising people. Don't want Iron Brew down on top of me saying you're using our language. Anyway, moving on. This is Laura Branigan, who is one of my favourites.

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And heaven is a place on earth.

Mr. Ray Charles there and Unchain My Heart. Very good. Love it stuff. Hope you're still with me. The time is almost 13:47, or if you like, nearly 10 to 1, 10 to 1, 10 to 2, my watch. Come on, stop. Yep. 10 to 2, my watch. There we go. And we're still enjoying the music, I hope. I certainly know. God, I'm beginning to gibber here. Certainly enjoying your company, and I hope it's the same. Okay, but anyway, enough of the talking, which is I'm very good at, but rubbish coming out, but very good at talking, but you know. Anyway, back to the music.

The Animals and their version of Bob Dylan's It's All Over Now, Baby Blue. Oh, it's not quite got another 10 minutes.

KC and the Sunshine Band there, that's the way they like it. Now, coming up here, we have Andre Vasari. And if you ever see the film Once Upon a Time in the West,

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2: 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Paradise waits. On a crest of a wave, her angels in flame. She has no pain. Like a child, she is pure. She is not to blame. This is A Pile of Smoking Leather.
3: Good evening, we welcome you on behalf of the group. We should introduce I think we should thank United Artists and Mr. Ron Rakow. We should make it official. Mr. Rakow is the president of Round Records, and he asked if I could be here this evening, and I said I'd like $12.50, which he paid me at the door, and we flipped double or nothing, and I won, and he wanted to flip again, so I'm being paid $50 for being here. I want to thank him very much. On the piano, we have Mr. Keith Gottschall. On the drums, on stage left, Mr. Mickey Hart. On bass and vocals, Mr. Philip Lesh. On rhythm guitar and vocals, Mr. Bob Weir. On the drums on stage right, Mr. Bill Kreutzmann. On the vocals, Mrs. Donna Jean Gacho. On lead guitar and vocals, Mr. Jerry Garcia. Would you welcome, please, the Grateful Dead.

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1: 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What a show I've got lined up for you today, man. Of course, you'll get the usual house band, the Grateful Dead, and probably some Jerry Garcia band, because that's what we do. But you'll also get some Green Sky Bluegrass, the Doobie Brothers, Tragically Hip, Crosby, Stills, Nash & Young, and more. Possibly even a few double shots, plus the Apostle halftime set break. Plenty to talk about with the Lightning Way run only halfway through. Three more gigs to go, yeah? Ooh. This coming weekend, Friday, Saturday, and Sunday at the Leith Arches. More on that later. This day in Grateful Dead history, the band played four shows. 1975, the Great American Music Hall, San Francisco, California. 1979, McNichols Arena, Denver, Colorado. 1987, Red Rocks Amphitheater, Morrison, Colorado. And 1991, Cal Expo in Sacramento. So today's show started with the legendary Help Slip Frank from the Great American Music Hall in 1975 on this day. This show is an official release from the Vault series, one from the Vault released in 1991. Killer album, man. Great show from 75 where the band only played four shows and a whole bunch of studio jams. What a start, what a start. You know it's going to get stranger, so let's get on with the show.

0: All right, man. That was your first double shot of the day there on A Pile of Smoking Leather, because we're home with the double shots, as you know, right? As you know. And that was a double shot from Green Sky Bluegrass. The one you just heard was called Reverend, and that features Billy Strings, and that's from the 2025 album called 25. And before that was Cassidy Live at Bell's 2007 Green Sky Bluegrass. That was your double shot. And the three tracks prior to were Blackwater Doobie Brothers, What Were Once Vices Are Now Habits, 1974, Monkey Tamarin, Funky Nassau, 1971, The Beginning of the End, and Gypsy Queen, Gabor Szabo, Spellbinder, 1966. And that was covered by Santana on Abraxas, which was, what, 1970, I think? So there you have it, man. So we'll be right back after these adverts.
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0: All right, welcome back. More tunes for you. Here's a little bit of Tom Petty and the Heartbreakers.

All right, that goes out to my buddy Justin King in Canada. A little bit of Tragically Hip with Grace 2 from Day for Night 1994. What an album that is, man. King, I hope you're listening, bro. That one is just for you. So you know what time it is anyways. It's Hot Grillies. Hot Grillies, get your Hot Grillies. They're only a buck. What the? Hot Grillies, get them while they're hot.

0: Maradona from the Mickey Nines. Woohoo! That goes out to Kushti. I don't know if you're listening today, bro, but I know you're a Mickey Nines kind of guy. You and Marty, you love the Mickey Nines, so I thought I'd play you that one, man. A little bit of Maradona. Maradona. And he's got a big game, the Mora. Yeah. So you've been tuned in to A Pile of Smoking Leather on Sunny Govan Radio 103.5 FM Glasgow or sunnyg.org all over the world. We'll be back after the adverts.
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3: The Govan Fruiters would like to invite you to our community launch on Saturday the 15th of August from 10 a.m. to 2 p.m. at Govan Cross. We'll have loads of fresh fruits and vegetables, crafts for all ages, homemade soup and hot drinks. 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
0: Welcome to the Apostle Set Break, halftime, intermission, whatever you want to call it, man. What do you like to do? I like to wander. So it's time for the usual traffic cams, being a drive time show. A little bit late today, 10 minutes or so, but that's okay. We'll get some weather, some sports, some Sunny G news, and of course the Apostle news, plus the usual shout outs and whatnot. So I think we'll head straight over to the traffic cams and we'll take a look and see what's happening on the roads for you out there. Glasgow, it's looking busy. We start right out at the Royal Hospital at Shield Hall. Shield Hall's not looking too bad. Not looking too bad at Shield Hall, so you're okay there. Towards, where are we at here? Kenning Park. Oh, starting to look busy at Kenning Park, where the M77 and the M8 merge. Busy in both directions. I see a couple of cool camper vans on the road, man. Nice one. So yeah, just take your time. Take your time on the roads, man. There's no road rage. We don't do road rage on A Pile of Smoking Leather. So just make sure that you're not into the road rage. Weather's muggy today. Oof. In sports, the SPFL is back in full swing, and already there's been a few upsets. Early days, but Paddy Power is paying out on the league already, I think, eh? Paddy Power. Rangers are at home tonight, hoping to overturn a 2-1 deficit that they received last week from Jagiellonia, whatever they're called, Jagiellonia. They're from Poland, I think, so, yeah. So they're going to try and overturn that and see if they can continue on. If not, I think if they get knocked out tonight, they drop down into the Conference League, I think. I'm not entirely sure. Anyways, not around. Golf, golf, golf, and more golf. 26 rounds in June, July that I played. Whoa, man, I'm loving golf again. Played my first tie in many years. Lost on the first playoff hole, but I was happy to take it to a playoff hole. You know, I had a lot of fun. And then, of course, I had my best first nine in years, but couldn't play the back nine because I had to go play fives football. So I had to ditch out after nine holes, and I was shooting a 39. I was like, come on, man. Anyways. Apostle news, eh? So what a great few nights down at the Leith Arches, watching and streaming the Lightning Way. The band played Friday night and Sunday night to an exuberant crowd both nights. And over the two nights, they covered about 20 or more Grateful Dead and Jerry Garcia Band classics, doing each one of them justice, man. Overall, an excellent way to start the five-night run. They'll be back tomorrow night at 6 p.m., then again on Saturday at 6 p.m., then the five-night stand comes to a close on Sunday night at 9 p.m. So make sure you get your ticket, as the crowd is certainly going to be bigger this weekend if word gets out how good they were, right? Because they were incredible. They were awesome, man. All the boys were on fire, man. Theo was dropping big bass bombs. Rowan giving the Bobby Weir licks. Dougie blasting out the keys, man. Isaac keeping the whole thing going. And of course, Willie leading the way with some outstanding guitar work, man, and vocal work. Excellent, excellent stuff, man. I guarantee you won't be disappointed if you you make it down to Leith Arches tomorrow night for 6 o'clock. I bet you'll want to go more than once. That's a guarantee. And I'm going to play a little bit of the Lightning Way, but I better hurry up. It's 5:15 already, man. The Deadheads put on a great show last night at Betsy Trotwood's in London. And I've been informed that they will be sending me some tracks to play on my show shortly from Lucy. So thank you very much, Lucy and Joe. If you guys can get those sent up to me when you are happy with your recordings, then we'll get them played on the show. Do you know what I mean? Guaranteed, man. Guaranteed. We got the usual instrumental jams going on in the background right now. This is El Camino Negro from Tommy Guerrero. And it's just about to end as well. There's not really much more going on in this. So a couple of shout-outs. Shout-out to the whole band, The Lightning Way. You guys are doing a great job, and I'm really looking forward to seeing some more of you guys this weekend, man. John Kilbride, Heaven's Mixtape Matthew, and of course, my retiree friend, Andy Clark. Good to have you here, man. You must be bored, eh, being retired and all that stuff. Nothing to do. Come up to Glasgow for a wee party, son. Yeah, that'd be great, man. That'd be great. Anyways, we're going to go straight back into the... we're going straight back into... the music, the second set, so we're going to be back very shortly. You're tuned in to A Pile of Smoke and Leather every Thursday at 4 till 6 p.m. Your home in Scotland for Grateful Dead and Grateful Dead related products here on Sunny Govan Radio, 103.5 FM or sunnyg.org all over the world. All right, man, welcome back to the second set. And I'm just getting straight into the music because basically I've been talking too much and it's 5:15 and I've got no time left. So here you go. I'm going straight into The Lightning Way from last Friday at the Leith Arches. So let's hope this is a good one.

There you have it. A little double shot of the lightning wave from last Friday. Deep Ellum Blues into Deal. Wow, brilliant, man. So good. The recording's not the greatest, but it's you get the gist of it, man. It was so good. And hearing it live was fantastic. So you got to dig it, man. You got to dig it. So here we go with more tunes.

There you have it, a little double shot from the Grateful Dead back deep in the second set there, man. From this day in Grateful Dead history, 1987, live from Red Rocks, Colorado. Uncle John's band into Estimated Profit. Hope you enjoyed that wee double shot. And before that, the double shot was The Lightning Way, live from Leith Arches on Friday night with Deep Ellum Blues into Deal. So a couple more tracks to get to for you, so I'm just going to bang them out, man. A little bit of Jerry Garcia Band.

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All over the world. All right, all right. Welcome back. It's time for the encore now. I got a few seconds to tell you to make sure that you make it to the Leith Arches tomorrow night for the Lightning Way, because it's going to be a cracker of a show, man. Friday night, Saturday night, and then the final gig is Sunday night, and you never miss a Sunday show. So thanks for listening, everybody. We'll see you next week. Same time, same channel, A Pile of Smoke and Leather on Sunnygovern Radio. Here's your encore.

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0: Exciting times are on the way. New things to bring every day. Why not listen to the funky shows? The presenters will keep you on your toes. The music they play should suit everyone. Lots of variety, spice and fun. Different topics we can discuss with an in-depth analysis and minimal fuss. So come and join the growing queue. See what Sonny G can do for you. Please remember to turn on that dial. Sonny G's the best by a country mile. Everybody's loving Sonny Govan.
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0: Yo, what's up? This is Scudio with the Flow, and you're checking out the sweet sounds of Sonny Govan. Don't touch that dial, son.
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1: Excellent, hello there. How are we all doing? It's Mike here, and sitting across from me is Mr. Bradley Phillips.
0: Phil HD.
1: Mr. Bradley Phillips, come on.
0: Okay, cool. Okay, yeah. For me, the first tunes.
1: Yeah, what have you got tonight,
0: my
1: Phil?
0: My tunes are from Deep Active Sound, Volgo FK,
1: All right.
0: And Simon Morgan, Deep Chill, Afro Chill, New Age Funk, some new releases.
1: Nice.
0: Second set of tunes are new releases from Disperse Black, Colonel Lawton, and Eva Landsberg, she's still on the go. All deep in Chill House. Then HD, the tunes HD played in 2021. Tunes from Satoshi.

0: Tummy.
1: All right, yeah.
0: Seb Junior, kind of glitchy disco house tunes. Yeah. And then my third set of tunes are tunes HD played in 2021 again. Just a few tunes there. That's a tunes from Jason Bai. And Disco Steps, kind of funk house and new disco. I was getting into a new disco there.
1: Is that when it was happening? Yeah,
0: I think so. Yeah. Check them out. I've also got some of the DJs playing tunes from these guys playing at the Glasgow Southsider Weekender at the Queen's Park Arena this weekend. Just that's the 1st and 2nd of August.
1: It's going to be a good one.
0: Quite a lot mixed up. I didn't put all the 2021 tunes together because I thought I'll squeeze in at the end some of the Glasgow Southsider Weekend DJs.
1: Good idea.
0: Fantastic.
1: Yeah.
0: How about you, mate?
1: What I've got is a smattering of new releases. I was looking at Girls on the Internet, so I'm going to play one of their tracks, and because they're playing in Glasgow in October. And I'm sure we'd played them before, but I could not find the track we played before. But I like that sound, that's a good sound. And then we have Highway Start, a new Highway Start EP out this week, so I'm going to play a track there. I have Gavinko, and then a great track, Forever Palestine, by Nate Lawrence, who we've played before. Sort of deep Jack and House producer from Minneapolis. Have interesting track by Brand Brouwer Frick and Stimming. So these are all new releases, and I'll be doing my Back to Life. So I'll do my Back to Life. Well, it is a Back to Life track, 2021 feature, featuring a Back to Life track, Soul to Soul, a remix of Back to Life. Also, Robag Room, Sweeley, Sun Ra, and Harmonica. Fantastic track. A lot of tracks that I've played a lot in various gigs and various mixes and whatnot. Joe Vaughan as well. And finally, going to bring, I've been looking at new UK garage and bass tracks, taking a looking at Beatports, what is new out there, and some interesting tracks to finish the show. And that's it.
0: Cool.

such a cool tune, but what I have to do is introduce the first three tunes that I played here. First three tunes started off the show. There was by Shabby, Tutti Frutti, off the Eurofic Calling, Funky Jazz House, new release, pushed out on the 24th of July. Shabby, Berlin guy, HD, been playing a lot of Shabby recently.

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New release, Deep Active Sound, is a project of Michael Basinchik from Russia.

Another tune, the kind of Afro chill rap tune, was by Vulgo FK. Namely, tune's Madonna. Vulgo's a rapper from Brazil. Enormous 7.5 million monthly listeners on Spotify. Tune on the decks just now is by Simon Morgan. Check him out. This is a fantastic tune, really. Sorry to be talking over it, but name of this tune's All About, off the EP Be Me, New Age Funky House, released on the 3rd of July on the Delve Deeper Recordings. Up and coming, Spotify, 84 monthly listeners, and I think he's from London. I'm not entirely sure, couldn't really find out. Anyway, let's get back to this tune.

0: We funky house new release here for you, pushed out on the 17th of July on the Delusions of Grandeur label. This is Nebraska and Double Drat. After Alter Ego, Double Drat remix. Let's see, Nebraska is a deep house producer from London, and Double Drat is an alias for Nebraska, so he's mixing his own tunes.
1: There we go.

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Rose, I hope you agree. And girls on the internet, this is from the new album Jazz is the Mattress, together with the Gospel of Thomas, and very chilled, jazzy, sort of deep house. They will be playing in Glasgow 24th of October. Might get along to see them in Room 2, Glasgow. And what they say is, from heartache we create joy. So there you go. See, Girls on the Internet is a party and you are all invited. So get yourselves down to Room 2, 24th of October. As well as the Gospel of Thomas, so also a collaboration with Carney Love and Tommy Peace. So there we go. Next up, we have one of my own new releases, title track of my new High Waster EP called Zub Dub. Bit of electro dub, this next track, a bit of experimental sort of dub I've been messing about with. Just came out last week, so thought I'd give it a spin. Here we go.

0: you go, a wee different change of sound for me, actually. I'm slowing things down a bit. Mm. Bit of electro dubby electronica there from High Waster. Check that out. That's out on all platforms just last week. Next up, we have Gavinko. Now, Gavinko is Joe Newham from Brighton Hove. And this is a really nice bluesy house track. It came out and you released 15th of July. Started off being in the jazz house and world music, but he's also been using organic instrumentation. What does organic instrumentation mean? Does that mean they use real live instruments?
1: Yeah, I think so.
0: But they call it organic instrumentation.
1: Remember, I had an organic feature, Mike?
0: Yeah, you did.
1: I did, yeah.
0: Yeah, I do remember that, organic house. So, let's get a bit of Gavinko, a track called Ramenez Le Tombe in just a minute, right after this. Here it is.

I was born. That's what he got him howling. Well, you see, you had a chance with your life, but you ain't done nothing with it. See, and you got to have the blues.

cool, chilled, bluesy house track there, Ramenez Le Pont. Next up, we have an artist we've featured before, Nate Lawrence. Noah, I think you played a few tracks well for him for Deep Jacking sort of house. And what he's produced just recently, his new EP is, I suppose it's Deep Jacking House for a Free Palestine. So this track's called Forever Palestine, and it's from the album Free Palestine, and there's three tracks on it, all about Palestine, and Minneapolis-based DJ. So together with Ralph Lauren, he produced this track, and anything with those sort of titles in it, I've just got to play it. So Free Palestine.

we see this genocide going on in Gaza. So many people, tens of thousands of people are being mass murdered, innocent people. This is unjust for the people of Palestine, but it's not only doing injustice for the Palestinian people, this is doing injustice for the Jewish people as well. Anti-Zionism has nothing to do with anti-Semitism, because Judaism and Zionism are not the same. Judaism is a religion, Zionism is a political movement, should never be conflated.

was Free Forever Palestine by Nate Lawrence. Moving on, this is a track called Perpetuate. Moving a bit more deeper into some what they describe as emotional body music. This is by Brandt Brouwer Frick with a stimming remix. And they also call this lean techno. So they're using acoustic instrumentation, pairing it with borrowing ideas from the likes of Steve Reich and Philip Glass, Plastic Man, Richard Villa-Lobos as well. So see what you think of this. Difficult sort of sound.

Are you a musician or a band looking for the perfect space to create and nurture your sound? Carlton Studios, located in the heart of Glasgow, can offer these opportunities and so much more, including recording and mixing facilities, equipment hire, 4 rehearsal rooms, tuition rooms, music tuition, instrument hire and repairs. 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Carlton Studios, the beating heart of the Glasgow music scene.

I'll be here again. I've got a wee section here for 20 minutes, and what we'll be playing is new releases and tunes from 2021. This is Dispersed Black, Pep N' Ya Step, off the album Pep N' Ya Step.

This wee tune by Dispersed Black is a bit of kind of deep house. It's a new release. It was pushed out on the 10th of July on the Rob Soul Recordings. I think I played this tune because that's a very, very famous record label. Dispersed Black is a raw, groove-led house producer.

another new release here. This is by Cole Lawton. Tell you is the name of the tune. New single release, kind of deep chill tune. This tune was released on the 17th of July on the Low Lux label. Check out Cole Lawton. He is a product of the vibrant house music scene in Newcastle. Check him out.

This is a tune from Eva Landsberg here. I've been playing, last week I played a number of tunes off her new album. This is Ray, R-E-Y, off her new album Echoes EP. Deep House. Eva's been going for absolutely ages. I've been playing Eva Landsberg tunes for absolutely ages. this tune, as I said, new release, released on the 17th of July on the 4 Life Records.

Just holding off there and waiting for that tune to kick in there. This is Phil B HD going back to 2021. This is a wee tune that I played on the 15th of July 2021. It's our old friend Satoshi Tomy. Out of Nowhere is the name of this tune off the Late Night EP. Absolutely great deep glitch house. Released in the VL recording, Satoshi from Japan, now living in New York. He's got tons and tons of gigs lined up. One in London and all over the place.

yet another tune that Phil BHD played in 2021. This is now Seb Jr. You Got Two, original mix from the single You Got Two. It was released on the Real People label. Seb is a French producer based in Spain. And as I said, pushed this out on the 23rd of September 2021.

0: course, in 2021, we were still very much in lockdown mode, and I think we might have been back to life in the studio. I can't remember when we got back in the studio.
1: Oh, I'm not too sure now, mate.
0: But I think it was some point in 2021 we got back in. But we were doing a lot of podcasts and getting a lot of DJs to send in their mixes and stuff like that through 2021. So great to be back to life, as they say, back live in the studio.

Yeah, moving a bit left field, out of left field for the next track. Robag Room was somebody who we featured a lot back in the early days. Robag Room, his real name, Gabor Slabitsky, something stuck in my teeth. Gabor Slabitsky, German, prolific and beloved member of the German techno community, and this was a dreamy house track from back 2021. So, track called Spotty Spy, no idea what that means.

0: house dimensions. 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
1: There you go, Gabor Slabinski, got it right the first time. Spotty Spy, Robag Room, another track. This track coming up by Sweely, played this a lot, one of my favourite tracks of mine back in the day. Released in 2018, track from French, producer and now based in Spain. And that was from an EP called Les Chroniques de Monsieur Montana, Part 1. And I was never sure if a Part 2 actually came out, but we played this a lot back in the day. House is home. Of course it is.

finishing up my wee bit with a classic tune, Doors of the Cosmos by Armonica and Sun Ra. Now, Sun Ra, band leader, composer, musician, poet, philosopher, jazz in the space age and all that, wasn't around to record this because I don't know when he died. He died some years ago, but obviously his influence and his tracks were used for this one that came out in 2020. So enjoy this, Doors of the Cosmos. Phil's up next.

0: With more misinformation being shared than ever, it's crucial to separate fact from fiction when discussing refugees and asylum seekers in the UK. We often see headlines claiming people with refugee status are flooding the country and illegally entering the UK, while social media accounts continue to spread misinformation around refugees. But how much of this is actually true? Let's tackle some of the biggest myths and break down the facts.
1: Myth 8. Deterrence measures will stop people smugglers profiting off vulnerable people.
2: Reality. There is no evidence that deterrent methods such as banning people from the country and deporting them to other countries will stop smugglers. Many people are already fleeing conflict and persecution. If the UK government expanded safe routes, fewer refugees would need to turn to smugglers.
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Phil B here, going back once again to 2021. This be Tunes by Jason Bai, Love Shake, original mix, released as a single on the Union Square Beats. Bit of funk house for you, released on the Celestial Recordings label. Jason from London is a true Ibiza DJ, holding a legendary 30 years residency at Cafe Mambo in Ibiza. HD pushed out this tune the 5th of August 2021.

Still sticking with 2021 here. This is a tune by Disco Steps and Soul Drifter. Need You Soul Drifter remix off the EP Need You. Glitch New House, released 2020 on a Large Music LLC label. Soul Drifter, originally from Moscow, now based in Halifax, Canada. Disco Steps is a French massive soul and disco house producer. HD pushed out this tune on the 16th of September 2021.

0: What I've got lined up for you here now is three tunes from producers that are featuring at the Glasgow Southsider Festival in Queen's Park this weekend. Yep. That's the 1st and 2nd of August. Appearing on the 1st of August is Chaos and the CBD, they're headlining it.
1: That's a good call.
0: Yeah, and Bradley Zero, Eclair Fifi, Dominic Capello, Noodle.
1: Yeah.
0: And on the Sunday, Kerry Chandler.
1: Wow.
0: Floor Plan.
1: Wow.
0: Cynthia.
1: Yeah.
0: And
1: big names.
0: And DJ Harry. Now, I think the only, out of all those producers, the only person or producer that we have not played on House Dimensions is Noodle.
1: Noodle, DJ Harry.
0: Yeah, he's a Glasgow guy.
1: He's a DJ.
0: Yeah, he's a DJ.
1: Harry and Dominic,
0: I assume. That's first wee tune here is by Chaos in the CBD.
1: Yeah.
0: And it's called Dusty Sundays, and it's off the EP Dusty Sundays. It's old style deep chill house, released 2012 on the Chaos in the CBD label. Check them out before you go on Saturday. London-based duo. HD have been playing these guys for decades now. So check them out on Saturday.

moving just a wee bit more modern here. This is a tune by Cynthia, who's playing on the Sunday. Is that right? I think so, yeah. Can't Get Enough, a wee single release, released on the 12th of June. So it's a brand new release from Cynthia on the Praia label. Cynthia from Germany playing the Glasgow Southsider, as I said. Mm-hmm. Check them out. Tons and tons of gigs lined up this summer. So this is the new release from Cynthia.

Second wee tune from Chaos in the CBD. This is Down by the Cove off the album Deeper Life. Lovely summer chill sound, released in 2025 on the I Dust and Dust We Trust label. But check out that synthy tune beforehand. As I said, synthy's playing on the Sunday the 2nd of August, and that's the newest release that they've pulled out. So we'll certainly hear that tune Sunday.

0: With more misinformation being shared than ever, it's crucial to separate fact from fiction when discussing refugees and asylum seekers in the UK. We often see headlines claiming people with refugee status are flooding the country and illegally entering the UK, while social media accounts continue to spread misinformation around refugees. But how much of this is actually true? Let's tackle some of the biggest myths and break down the facts.
1: Myth 2. The UK is already doing more than its fair share.
2: Reality. The UK is home to just 1% of refugees who have been displaced across the world. And despite what some media might say, the UK isn't overrun with refugees. At the end of 2023, they make up around 0.6% of the UK population based on the number of asylum applications per head of population. The UK currently ranks 20th highest in Europe.
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4: Some great advice there. Bringing up the last 20 minutes of the show, some new UK garage and bass sort of type of music. Pushing out the edges of UK garage is CUPVE and London producer. And all he says in his bio is electronic music within 130-150 realm. Really pushing out the boundaries of UKG. A track called Stop and Watch. Have a listen.

So as I was saying, Deeras, not even noticed, didn't even notice that it's not snuck in there. This is not UK Garage. This is a bit of breakbeat from underground scene of Frankfurt, Halle and Leipzig. I wonder if you spotted the deliberate mistake.

After that breakbeat interlude, let's get on to some CURVE, CU.RVE, but UK garage based from London producer, as I was saying. This came out May 26, pushing the boundaries of UK garage. Let's hear what it has to say.

There you go, that was Curve. Told you it was pushing the limits. Moving on to one of the fastest rising stars in UKG, track called Your World by Opie Dan and Pocket. And what Opie Dan's doing is blending two-step and 4x4 in UKG. Have a listen.

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1: Say just Mike, you're bringing up last few tracks, just featuring some new UKG, which we don't always play much. We've played in a garage over the years, but just let you hear what's happening in the scene at the moment. Next track is Sun Petal by Main Phase, DJ producer out of Copenhagen, and this was out this month in July.

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1: My final UKG track, Only Thing by Debba, London producer, that's all I know. After this, we're going back to 2021 just to finish off the show.

0: So before the final track, we just want to say good night, farewell, so long. We will catch you next week. Stay locked on House Dimensions. Thanks for tuning in. Thanks for watching. And Phil, your final comments?
1: Yeah, thanks for tuning in. Thanks for watching, and catch you next week.
0: Okay. Finishing up with Wait A Minute, Stop, vocal by Joe Vaughan from back in 2021, part of our 10-year anniversary.

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New things to bring every day. Why not listen to the funky shows? The presenters will keep you on your toes. The music they play should suit everyone. 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Different topics we can discuss with an in-depth analysis and minimal fuss. So come and join the growing queue. 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Sonny G's the best by a country mile. Everybody's loving Sonny Govan.

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